0: Desde la ciudad del Talar, Partido de Tigre, transmite FM El Talar, Buenos Aires, Argentina.
1: 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Radio has

What do I have for you this evening? The show is a recap of my work done in the past. And I want you to have a good time.

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You got soul, baby. I know that it's all right. 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Let me hear a little foot stomping. Remember that?

0: Ladies and gentlemen, now the moment you've all been waiting for, it's a world famous Jackrabbit Slim's Twist Contest. Now let's meet our first contestants here this evening. Young lady, what is your name?
1: Mrs. Mia Wallace.
0: And how about your fella here?
2: Vincent Vega.
0: All right, let's see what you can do. Take it away.

What do I have for you this evening? The show is a recap of my work done in the past. And I want you to have a good time.

What do I have for you this evening? The show is a recap of my work done in the past. And I want you to have a good time.

What do I have for you this evening? The show is a recap of my work done in the past. And I want you to have a good time.

What do I have for you this evening? The show is a recap of my work done in the past. And I want you to have a good time.

What do I have for you this evening? The show is a recap of my work done in the past. And I want you to have a good time.

What do I have for you this evening? The show is a recap of my work done in the past. And I want you to have a good time.

What do I have for you this evening? The show is a recap of my work done in the past. And I want you to have a good time.

What do I have for you this evening? The show is a recap of my work done in the past. And I want you to have a good time.

What do I have for you this evening? The show is a recap of my work done in the past. And I want you to have a good time.

What do I have for you this evening? The show is a recap of my work done in the past. And I want you to have a good time.